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If you guys look in

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0: எல்லாரும் இணைந்திருக்கின்றார். Good afternoon, guys.
1: Good afternoon. 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So, Darshini, 299. What listener can get?
0: I thought like you going to say the wrong address, but
1: no.
0: Was like 299.
1: Now we are going to give 299 deal. Mm-hmm. 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
0: So, it's not 299 then.
1: No, it's less than 299. 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
1: We need to stop this World Tamil Research
0: Conference right now at any cost. 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